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1: If you have a trade, I want you to bring it to us. I don't care if your trade work or don't work. 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We're giving you $6,000 for it. I don't care if the car need an alternator. 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

0: Tasha.
1: What's up?
0: It's good to have you on the show, you know.
1: I'm glad to be here.
0: I never thought that this would happen.
1: You know what? Everything is possible in life.
0: Everything is possible. Yes. And you are showing the girls that. But how do you feel about your name not only being on all the tizzoos and stuff, as soon as I say, oh, Tasha K, I say, oh, who is that? The messy girl? The girl that says, how do you feel about your name and messy being in the same sentence?
1: I'm messy. I am messy. I don't know why people be trying to act like they ain't messy. I am aware.
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0: Tasha.
1: What's up?
0: It's good to have you on the show, you know.
1: I'm glad to be here.
0: I never thought that this would happen.
1: You know what? Everything is possible in life.
0: Everything is possible. Yes. And you are showing the girls that. But how do you feel about your name not only being on all the tizzoos and stuff, as soon as I say, oh, Tasha K, I say, oh, who is that? The messy girl? The girl that says, how do you feel about your name and messy being in the same sentence?
1: I'm messy. I am messy. I don't know why people be trying to act like they ain't messy.
0: Are you aware?
1: I am aware.
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1: 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It's your boy, Yo Gotta, reppin' this CMG. And I'm hanging out with Persian Nicole, you heard? On 92Q.
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4: 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I don't care if your trade work or don't work. 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We're giving you $6,000 for it. I don't care if the car need an alternator. 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
3: Hey, it's Persian, a cold power to pee, baby. 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

trapping no dark skin, country old, gathered out the mud, 6-1-0, thug old. Top real sleek, big tip, big gun old, pick a girl up when we hunch old, strong old, hit her. Making them play, stacking that pay, buy me whatever I want, oh, hit her. 3-pointers on the chain, fresh new J's, AMG, switch lanes, oh. Never been a boat or a lame old, never switched up on the gang, oh. Street cred good always, oh. 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

I be in my section, he be in his. 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Strip club stunt, I'm a stunt hard. We can go dollar for dollar in this junk. He Mr. Get It Done. I'm Mrs. One of One. Fall in love every time we link. He got me sprung.com. Mind these girls can't keep it peace. 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Yeah, we both outside. 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

on my top, that's a light rack. 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Ain't it came now your wrist dance like Mike Jack. 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

0: This song's got the ladies in TikTok in a chokehold. Dolly Babe, Pink Blush, right here on 92Q.
1: Man, stop calling me about some cigarettes. 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
0: 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Baltimore's number one accident attorney.

0: got out, they locked him up again.
1: Ain't this?
0: They did. They locked him up. He did a U-turn. They locked him up. And then he took the damn woman with him. Took Tiny down there with him. Tiny had never been locked up until this. He wants to go down there and drop a hit.
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6: Mm-hmm. 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
11: Good morning, family. It's St. Patrick. It's too early for Baltimore City to be emailing me about bills. Mm-hmm. In which I just don't have the money. If I didn't have it when I made the bill, what makes you think you emailed me early in the morning and don't have me?
12: I feel you. Get it when I have it.
10: But the bill was due the first, bro. It's the 17th. They gave you 17.
12: Nah, I don't give a damn.
11: Well, I understand. I ain't got it. I'm going to get it when I get it, they get it.
10: I got you.
12: Period.
13: If you have a trait, I want you to bring it to us. I don't care if your trade work or don't work. I want you to bring it to us. If it has 200,000 miles on it, bring it to us. We're giving you $6,000 for it. I don't care if the car need an alternator. Bring it to us. I don't care if the headlights don't work. I want you to bring it to us. If it's been in an accident and has a dent on it, bring it to us.

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5: Mm-hmm. You already know Monday through Friday, 10 a.m. to 3 p.m. I got you covered with a whole lot of power. 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Like the latest, Miguel.
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0: And Shay Parker.
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0: Quicksilver pulled out his thing.
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1: 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And in honor of, how about some Raheem Devon tickets?
0: You know what? 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
1: Slow music, Raheem Devon, with rain? 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
0: Baby making.
1: Yeah, that's exactly what it sounds like. Well, listen, meet us right back here bright and early at 6 a.m. saying good morning.
0: Good morning.
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Yeah, always been a little mathematician. 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
1: I used to think about immature things. 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

0: This song's got the ladies in TikTok in a chokehold. Dolly Babe, Pink Blush, right here on 92Q.
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Like, what? Little baby, help you get your lingo up. What? 21, get your far.

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0: Get them feels. So what it feel like outside to you?
1: Diva, girl, it feel like crab legs and cutwater outside.
0: Crab legs and cutwater. That's exactly what it feel like. They mixing. What? They mixing
1: Diva,
0: the cutwater with something
1: like
0: too.
1: I can't talk right now with my homegirls at the dice game.
0: It feel like a dice game outside for sure.
1: Look, and you can tell it's nice outside, Diva. 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
0: It's time, y'all. 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All that snow, we been through it. 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

0: What's up, y'all? It's your girl, Tori Rory, Tori Hart. I'm back. You are tuned in. This is Brutally Honest.
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1: Who you with?
0: On the couch with my favorite sinner. 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Even if I fall

0: Back at it again on a rainy Wednesday, kicking off your day with some Baby Keem Good Flirts right here on B-More's 92Q inside the Quiksilver Morning Show. Of course, Shea Parker and Porkchop here with you. Quiksilver is still out on a much-needed vacation to his favorite place, child, Jamaica. But he will be back, of course, next week. Now, it's raining once again, and I'm just going to keep it 100% funky with you, okay? When it rains like this, all I want to do is rub my feet underneath the covers. But we got to get to it because the bills ain't going to pay themselves. So please be safe on your way to school, on your way to work, wherever you got to go. Now, you know I like to kick your day off with some good news. At the very least, right? Like, give me something good. But we got Raheem Devon tickets for you once again. Yes, Pier 6 Pavilion, October 1st. So you'll have a chance to win those when we play Think Quick. Or you could win tickets to see T.I., Trina, and Fabulous October 16th at the Chesapeake Employers Insurance Arena. So a lot going on today, and it's R&B Wednesday. So even though it's raining, you got to watch the folks on the road. You got to get an umbrella. You got to watch your hair and all of that. At least. We got a few good things going on today. And you woke up on this side of life. So that's always something to hit a quick praise break about, right? But coming up in 5 minutes, we're going to find out what it's too damn early for. And I don't know how you grew up, but my grandma used to literally give me tap water to drink every day. And remember, she used to say, ain't nothing wrong with that water. Ain't nothing wrong with that water. Because I don't know, it always tasted a little funny to me, but no, it really might be something wrong with the water, though. I'll tell you exactly what I'm talking about coming up next. Good morning. Happy Wednesday.
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13: 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It is Wednesday hump day, the middle of the week, and the Baltimore County Council is extending its data center moratorium through 2027 while endorsing a transit-oriented development at Lutherville Station with more than 300 apartments. Governor Wes Moore is outlining new AI guidelines focused on protecting Maryland workers, communities, and children. Moore says Maryland can't wait for federal action. Baltimore is appealing a court order expanding the inspector general's access to city records. The city wants the ruling paused, arguing some records contain confidential information. 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It's like 57 degrees, really chilly out this morning, and light rain showers, in which today cloudy with morning showers and highs in the mid-60s. 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Happy hump day to you again here. 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

0: this rain helped the drought that Baltimore City has apparently been experiencing. Because now they're saying that you want to be careful drinking that tap water. Now, I know everybody is water bougie these days, and I'm gonna be real with you. I had to give up that tap water after I moved out of my parents' house. Once I had a choice, I could no longer do it. I gotta do the Deer Park 100% spring water. But there are some people out there who are even bougier, you know, with the water. They drink Essentia and Mountain Valley and Icelandic glacial water. I don't know, but all I know is that now that we've been having this drought, it's been depleting water reservoirs, and Baltimore City is now outsourcing its water. Basically, what that means is it's going to take river water, treat it, clean it. You should see me because I'm putting up air quotes right now. Clean it, treat it, and then put it in the reservoir. And the reservoir holds water that we drink. So if you get, you know, water out the sink, or what have you. I know some people like to boil their water. Definitely do it now, because even though they say most people allegedly won't be able to tell the difference in taste and feel, even when you bathe, I feel like sometimes water, you can be like, is my skin drying out? I don't know. It's getting weird out here. But your water may be a little brown. So just be careful with it, okay? Sometimes I really ask myself, how is it that the earth makes everything that we could possibly need? Water, light, oxygen, you know, vegetation, greenery. In some way, somehow, we didn't let these people convince us to pay for it all. Now, the interesting thing about this news with Baltimore City outsourcing the river water to put in the reservoirs where the drinking water is, they haven't had to do that in like 20 years. It's too damn early, child. And it's too damn early for you to be drinking that tap water. Just go ahead and pay the $5 that they charging out here for bottled water. Listen, let me know what it's too damn early for on your side of things. What's getting on your nerves? Go ahead and get it off your chest so you can go have a good day. Okay? 410-481-9292.
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And I'm just hoping that

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Bear with me for a second, let me put y'all on game. The settlers was using town folk to make them richer. Fast forward 2024, you got the same agenda. You run to Atlanta when you need a check balance. Let me break it down for you, this the real challenge. You caught future when you didn't see the club. Hey, what? Lil baby help you get your lingo up. 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
1: I'm
0: as
1: not
0: a group.
1: Front. I'm with you.
0: Yeah, that's Stir Fry right here inside the Quicksilver Morning Show on BMOA's 92Q, Shea Parker and Pork Chop here on a rainy hump day.
1: Mm-mm.
0: What's it too damn early for, Fern?
1: Waking up late. Anybody know they didn't hear me earlier? let's call a spade. Oversleeping is crazy. Trying to go to sleep on time is nutty. It just sleep all in itself, except for the part when you're asleep. That's the good time.
0: Yeah, for sure.
1: Trying to go to sleep and trying to wake up is stupid. It's been like that for a couple years for me, but...
0: It's essentially like adult sleep training when you're trying to go to sleep or, you know, you try to stay on a schedule and you want to wake up early or you want to try your best not to take a nap. Listen, I'm an advocate of if you sleepy, go to sleep.
1: Yeah.
0: Don't fight it.
1: I don't.
0: I tell kids that all the time. Why are you fighting to sleep? Sleep is good.
1: I used to love taking naps when I was younger. So I knew when I got older, it was going to be delight. Because if you're an adult, can't nobody tell you go to sleep. You know, you go to sleep.
0: One of the best pastimes in the world for me is taking a nap.
1: My best nap or best sleep comes when God want to talk. When thunderstorms happen, oh my God.
0: Or when it's raining like this.
1: Yeah, you hear that. You hear that light thunder. That. I'll be like, oh, that means nap.
0: Yeah.
1: Nap coming.
0: Yeah. The light pitter-patter of raindrops turns into heavy crashes of rainfall.
1: Yes. Or when you sleep and you hear the lightning wake you up, you be like, yeah, God, talk. Talk to them. They need a talking to.
0: Oh, man.
1: Love
0: Listen,
1: it.
0: We want to know, what's it too damn early for on your side of things? What's getting on your nerves? What you need to get off your chest? Call us.
1: 410-481-9292.
2: Good morning, Shay. It is too damn early for another black person to be hung, this time in Prince George's County, right here in the state of Maryland.
0: Yes, I know. We talked about it yesterday. I could not believe that in Upper Marlboro. It's wild.
2: That is crazy. And they called it a suicide. I think it was a murder.
0: Listen, I'm not mad at you at all for thinking that, because as we've said, there have been a number of black people hung across the country. And every time we turn around, they try to act like, oh, it's just a suicide. Oh, it's just the, you know, let's sweep it under the rug real quick. I'm not going for it. As a black person, you're not going to tell me that a black person who wants to take their own life is going to choose to hang themselves from a tree this often.
2: Right. That's absolutely crazy. Y'all have a great day.
0: Thank you. But you know what? As we're talking about it, I'm looking up some updates on the story. And it says right now, based on preliminary findings in the investigation, including interviews with people who allegedly knew the man who was found, investigators believe he did, in fact, take his own life. Really sad, just tragic, but I mean, it makes you think. It's
1: still one out of what? 75 so far this year. I forgot the number. I tried to remember the number, but it's up 50. It's beyond 50.
0: And many of those hangings have been in the South. Mm-hmm. I just don't know. Back in the day, you know what the common answer was? The
1: what?
0: Most likely answer was a lynching.
1: Yes.
0: It wasn't a black person taking their own life.
1: Not at all.
0: Not in the history books that I read.
1: Mm-mm. Well, you see what converts did, thank God.
0: Yeah, but...
1: That person should get fired too. Like you... Come on, when you took the picture and put it together and did all that...
0: Let's put a pin in that, because...
1: Okay.
0: Because we going to take a strong left turn, and I have thoughts around Converse, but I don't even know if we're going to have time to get to it today.
1: That's why
0: but
1: I win.
0: If you want to know more about this story of the man who was unfortunately, tragically found hung in Upper Marlboro, then you can head over to 92Q.com. But 5 minutes, actually, less than six... Pork Chop, it's that time. I know you just got here, but
1: I know
0: it's time to get to work.
1: And since it's R&B Wednesdays, and since we giving away tickets to go see the boy, I'm gonna play a little Raheem Devon.
0: Ooh.
1: The slow stuff though.
0: Got
1: me thinking.
0: If you're on your way to work right now and you just left your boo warm and cozy in the bed, maybe you should call out. Maybe you should call out, turn around, go back, turn on 92Q, and listen to Raheem Devon as the rain falls.
1: It ain't gonna take you but 20 minutes. Then do whatever you gotta do.
0: All right, stick with us until the top of the hour. 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
2: 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Baltimore Chime City Hump Day Wednesday and 92Q News Update brought to you by Taco Bell. And a Baltimore man charged in a downtown hit and run is released on a $10,000 unsecured bond. Police say 63-year-old Curtis Kylick struck a woman crossing at Charles and Fayette. He's an MTA bus driver of 22 years. Baltimore residents are suing the city and MCB Real Estate over the Harbor Place redevelopment. They claim officials failed to follow required legal procedures. The Orioles host Toronto today for a doubleheader while the Ravens get ready to face the Cowboys in Brazil Sunday at 4:25. The crispy chicken crunch wrap slider is back, this time with Hidden Valley Diablo Ranch inside a participating U.S. Taco Bell locations for a limited time only, and while supplies last, it's like 57 and cloudy out, a little chilly. As high as the day will actually go up in the mid 60s, cloudy with morning showers tonight, mostly cloudy and lows in the 50s. At GDIT, they're powered by the engineers, analysts, and technologists behind the scenes that move the mission forward. Do work that matters. 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

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Little Raheem Devon.

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1: No Miracle Whip.
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1: Yes, baby.
0: Maybe a rainy R&B Wednesday isn't so bad after all.
1: Definitely cutter weather right now. Just want to touch somebody and hold them.
0: Even with this Future playing softly in the background, somehow, somehow, it just fits. It just goes.
1: It's gonna fit.
0: Up underneath the blanket.
1: Ooh.
0: 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Rubber duh.
1: In the tub. Let me grab you from the back and grab that nappy ass weave.
0: Hold on.
1: I like you like that.
0: Excuse me. Watch your mouth.
1: Watch it.
0: While you playing, it can go south.
1: Ooh, that's where I really wanted to go.
0: Ooh.
1: Watch your mouth going south with the evil flow.
0: If you on your way to work, turn around. It's raining, you might as well just leave them, let them drown.
1: Let them drown.
0: Let them drown.
1: Because it's so wet and they gonna drown.
0: Okay.
1: Because it's like that.
0: You know what? I feel like I keep setting myself up.
1: Yes, you do. Because 92 Cube.
0: All right, yo. Thank you, Pork Chop.
1: Dr. Love, don't ever disrespect Dr.
0: Love. Oh, you're right. Dr. Love, I'm sorry. I said that on my Instagram stories. It's a rainy R&B Wednesday, so Dr. Love checked in.
1: Yes, because we're about to give away these Raheem Devon tickets, baby.
0: Absolutely. He is going to be at Pier 6 Pavilion October 1st. If you

0: song in under 5 seconds, three rounds, and these Raheem Devon tickets are yours. So start calling us right now.
1: 410-481-9292.
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4: Mm-hmm. 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And I'm bringing some of your favorite celebrities along for that ride, too, like the latest Miguel.
5: What's up, Persian? How are you?
4: Funny Marco.
6: Your voice is amazing. 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
4: And Wale.
7: You probably wonder why I sound like this. It's because Persian Nicole told me to do this against my will. It's cool because she's my favorite radio person. She makes my palms blush.
0: .org.
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0: dead fresh right here inside the Quiksilver Morning Show on B-More's 92Q. Shea Parker and Pork Chop here with you, holding it down. And you know what else we're holding?
1: What?
0: Raheem Devon tickets. Yes, ooh. Yes, it's true. It's true.
1: Cobb State Zone.
0: He will be. Yes, that's right, Pork Chop.
1: That's right.
0: He will be at Pier 6 Pavilion on Thursday, October 1st, for an evening of R&B with special guests daily, part of the Soul on the Water series. 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
0: 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What's your name and where you calling from?
2: Good morning. My name is Kim. I'm calling from Baltimore.
1: All right.
0: Think Quick. 5 seconds on the clock. Your first word is win. W-I-N. Win.
1: Five.
2: When will four. I see you again?
1: Baby. I tell her. Baby. Hey. Baby.
2: Well, baby. You're playing that slow music.
1: Listen. You're not listening. Mm-mm-mm. She said W-I-N, like I won, win, like winning something. And you like, said win.
0: Like all I do is win, no matter what.
1: You didn't hear her spell it. Wrong win.
0: It's
1: sorry,
0: okay.
1: Baby.
0: It's okay.
1: See you later. No.
0: Oh,
1: you don't get it.
0: No, ma'am.
1: He was explaining to you how you lost. See, there's a difference between winning, as the win she spelled, and the win you're going to get hung up on. See? Two different wins.
0: Quiksilver Morning Show. What's your name and where you calling from?
2: My name is Kim Chen, and I'm calling from Baltimore.
1: Ooh, Baltimore.
0: Let's go. Your first word is win. W-I-N. Win.
1: Five.
2: All I do is win.
0: Okay.
1: Crazy you don't know the whole line, though. One of the biggest songs in Black history.
0: Your second word is day. D-A-Y. Day.
1: Five.
2: Day.
1: Four.
0: Yes.
1: Three, two,
0: D-A-Y.
1: One.
0: Okay,
1: oh, baby.
0: Well.
1: This is the day the Lord has made.
0: Ooh. Mm-hmm. Uh-huh. Oh, happy day.
1: Well, now, see, we can keep a gospel
0: oh,
1: of the
0: happy day.
1: Day.
0: Mm-hmm. Quiksilver Morning Show, what's your name and where you calling from?
3: Good morning. My name is Alisa. Calling for Walter.
0: All right, uh-oh. Alisa. You all the way out there. Let's see if you can get this.
1: The dwarf.
0: Your first word is win. W-I-N. Win.
1: Five.
2: Win, four. Win, win, win. I'm doing what?
1: We
0: okay.
1: Got you.
3: Like a rap song.
0: All right. I feel like you put two songs together,
1: yes.
0: But it's fine. Because they both got win in it. Your second word is day. D-A-Y. Day.
1: Five,
2: gonna be
1: four.
2: A lovely day. Lovely
0: mm-hmm.
2: day.
0: Lovely day.
1: Got
0: hey,
1: it.
0: Good
1: one
0: job.
1: One more.
0: Your last and final word is good. G-O-O-D. Good.
1: Five.
2: You
1: four,
2: are good.
1: Three, two.
2: So good.
0: Is that a gospel song?
3: It's a yes, it is.
0: Who sings it? I do know it, though.
1: Oh, all right.
0: But I'm trying to think about, I can't remember who sings it, but I remember.
3: I think it's John Harrison or something like that.
0: Okay.
3: I
1: was it John P. Key?
3: No, it definitely wasn't John P. Key.
0: All right. Well, congratulations, my love. We're giving it to you.
1: Yay, Waldorf.
3: Hey!
0: Yes, you just won these Raheem Devon tickets, girl, for October 1st. You and a guest, by the way, so you got to figure out who you're taking with you.
3: Oh, I already know. It's my man.
1: Oh,
0: ooh,
1: go
0: that's
1: going
0: to be
1: Trevor.
0: A good date night. Now, don't make no babies after this now.
1: That's what they're going to do.
3: Oh, nope. That's definitely not happening. I got a senior in high school and a sophomore, so I'm good.
1: That's what they all say.
0: Right.
1: That's what they say.
3: Oh, no. It's a definite shutdown.
1: Yeah, you're right. That's what they say.
0: Hold on for me, okay? We're going to get some information from you.
3: Okay.
0: Yay, we got a winner.
1: Yep.
0: So this is the third day in a row that we have had winners. So all week long, people clearly have lost, but we got a winner some way, somehow.
1: The funny thing is, today is our first losers. Because remember, Tuesday and Monday, the first people that called in was the winners.
0: That's right.
1: So now we're blaming it on Quick.
0: Right. You know what? You might be going to something. Good job. Good job to everyone else.
1: Yep.
0: All right. Now, coming up at 7:50, did you know that grocery stores can use your personal data to charge you more for an item than someone else buying the same thing? Yeah.
1: What?
0: Mm-hmm. We'll get into it next at 7:50.
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16: Happy Hump Day Wednesday to you. 92Q News Update brought to you by Audible. Good morning. A Baltimore woman is facing child abuse and neglect charges after police found her 6 children ages 1 to 6 alone in an unsanitary home on East Miami Street in East Baltimore. A Baltimore father is facing charges after his 1-year-old son died in a hot car. Police say the child was left in a vehicle on the Green Spring Avenue in Northwest Baltimore in July. Faces manslaughter and child neglect charges. 19 vehicles have been removed from the Empire Towers garage in Glen Burnie, with more expected to be removed soon. The building was evacuated in July after unpermitted work compromised the structure. Audible makes traffic less of an annoyance and more of an opportunity for another chapter. Audible stories to speak to you. 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It's like 56 and cloudy. A little chilly out this morning, right? The fall season. And expect cloudy skies and morning showers a day with highs in the mid-60s. Alright, so true story. After a client's accident, the insurance company wouldn't listen. Then they called Attorney Big Al. 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Attorney Big Al, call 1-800-HURT-123. I'm Dre Johnson. Good morning.
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8: You already know what it is, man. What you got?
9: Well, the grocery stores, as we already know, have been ripping us off, but they've been ripping us off in a different way that you may not have even known about. And Maryland is the first state in the nation to do something about it. We'll talk about it next. But first, congratulations is in order for Kirk Franklin.
8: What'd he do?
9: Well, he's been on a crazy run as of late. He's gearing up for the release of his double album next month,
8: really?
9: October 30th. Yeah, and it's called I Am What I Am. Now, it's going to be a mix of live church recordings and studio tracks. And he says this is the longest amount of time that he's ever spent on making an album. A year and a half, to be exact. But what I'm most excited about is that he says it's giving very much 1992 Kirk Franklin.
8: I did hear the song he had with Joe and Jada. I was like, oh my God.
9: Yeah. It's given that stomp, that revolution era. I'm excited.
8: And me too.
9: I definitely want to see him on tour. Kirk Franklin is one of those artists where I'm like, okay, I need to go see him in concert before he go or before I go.
8: Yeah.
9: Well, congratulations is also in order for 50 Cent.
8: What did he do?
9: I mean, he's been on a crazy run too, as he's taking on yet another business venture. He is now launching a casino version of the street dice game in Las Vegas this month. Woo! Baby, the hustlers, the trappers, and the rappers gonna love that one. Ooh.
8: Listen, if you can play CeeLo in the casino.
9: Listen. That is exactly what's getting ready to happen. It's going to be a licensed casino game, and 50 said it's all about legitimizing the game that has always played by its own rules. Pretty dope for him. Mm-hmm. It's definitely going to be a moneymaker. He just upped the score.
8: He did.
9: With this one.
8: That was smart.
9: Now, the game is called 50 Cent Head Crack, and as I mentioned, it'll be offered to commercial casino operators. You go ahead, 50 Cent.
8: Listen, Horseshoe.
9: I know he's such a problematic person, but like 50 Cent is just one of those people for me. And maybe it's because he's also a Cancer. He just can do no wrong in my eyes.
8: I'm
9: like, whenever he does wrong or says something crazy, I'm like, no, Shay, don't look.
8: Can I get one PSA to Horseshoe and Live? Y'all get one table apiece.
9: That's it. And you working, girls? Calm it down.
8: Yes. One table at Horseshoe, one table at Live. That's it.
9: I'm crying. All right, let's move on to this grocery store situation because they are calling it dynamic pricing and we're all calling it a ripoff. Now, grocery stores for some time now have been legally allowed to charge you more for an item based on your own personal data than someone else who might be buying the same thing. And they do this from your Instacart orders, from, you know, maybe you have Walmart and you get delivery. They're essentially using the data from your phone and from the cookies that we enable to see what you would pay for an item compared to somebody else. Isn't that wild?
8: Let me tell you.
9: The item costs what it costs. Okay.
8: Right.
9: It doesn't matter how much I got to pay for it. It costs what it costs. It's really crazy. And Maryland is now the first state in the nation to pass a law prohibiting grocery store food retailers from doing this. It's called the Predatory Pricing Act. Governor Wes Moore signed it back in April, but it actually takes effect October 1st. And thank God somebody is doing something about it. Because between the gas prices and the food prices, this is just a bit too much.
8: I don't know if I'm an old person. You know, y'all always call me old man and call me unk and all that. I get it. But these are the reasons why I use money instead of my card a lot of places.
9: Yeah, that's
8: I'm just
9: fair.
8: Old school. I'd rather pay with cash.
9: That's
8: I'm a
9: fair.
8: Cash guy.
9: And you now I gotta, understand.
8: You know, you can't funnel that. You can't see
9: like where it's,
8: where it's going.
9: Or how much it came out of
8: right.
9: and all of that. I get it. And I also understand now why more people are going back into the grocery stores. I suggest the same thing. But again, this goes into effect October 1st. So, hey, look, our Maryland legislature is doing something to our benefit. So shout out to them and Governor Westmore for signing this bill. You can get all these stories and more at quicksilvershow.com. Of course, you can follow me at I Am Shea Parker.
0: Can I say it again?
9: Yes.
0: Thanks, Governor.
9: Governor. All right. Coming up at the top of the hour. Listen, if you need a vacation, you know, our One Voyage cruise is coming up and they've added even more people and more activations to the lineup. We'll talk about it. Stick with us.
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8: 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If you're out there on 50 eastbound in Parole, we got this accident that has some lanes blocked here. This has been a mess for the last hour. So as you move towards Jennifer Road out in Anne Arundel County, the BW Parkway southbound is actually a slow situation on your way towards Arundel Mills Boulevard. The inner loop of the Beltway, we watch a slow traffic on the southwest side down in the Curtis Bay area towards Quarantine Road. Also, as you move towards the top side of the Beltway, slow traffic on your way towards Providence Road towards White Marsh, or from White Marsh Boulevard, I should say. The outer loop of the Beltway on the west side also slow between 795 and Baltimore National Pike, 895 southbound. We're still dealing with slow ups on your way towards the Harbor Tunnel. No issues moving towards the Fort McHenry Tunnel. 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

His favorite morning crew, Quiksilver, Shea Parker, and Porkchop. 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
1: Do you think Beyonce will ever do another song with Nicki Minaj?
2: Nope.
1: Or no, is it over?
2: Nope.
1: Is it over for that?
2: No more Watch the Throne, no more Beyonce and Nicki.
1: Not after Nicki was talking about Blue Ivy and the kids like that, or whatever she was talking about. I don't know. Mm-mm. Anyway, the good thing is,
2: you know, Nicki, they don't play that.
1: The good thing is Nicki never looks like what she's going through. Okay.
2: Well, we've seen
1: love
2: that
1: for her. Anyway, she did a few pop outs. She like appeared on Fox the other day.
2: Mm-hmm.
1: Yeah, she looked good. But anywho, it's the Quicksilver Morning Show right here on B-Boys 92Q. Good morning. Happy Wednesday. Shea Parker and Porkchop here. And yeah, our One Voyage cruise, the countdown is on, baby. All hosted by Ricky Smiley. They got Rick Ross performing.
2: Okay.
1: T.I. is performing.
2: That's cool.
1: Keith Sweat.
2: I like it.
1: DJ Kid Capri.
2: Kid Capri.
1: The party kingpin is going to be yelling, Quicksilver's here. Down the hallways, waking y'all up.
2: Getting on your nerves. He gonna get on your nerves on this boat.
1: He's gonna be walking down the hallway saying, Quicksilver here, waking y'all up for morning yoga. Okay,
2: right.
1: Y'all gonna go all day and all night.
2: And but make sure you look out for them pineapples outside people's doors. Leave them alone.
1: Oh, Lord.
2: You ain't ready for that.
1: Oh,
2: knock
1: Lord.
2: On that door.
1: Now, it is an all-inclusive experience. They're going to have an R&B night. They're also going to have a Sunday gospel situation that's happening.
2: Ooh,
1: a barbecue with Anthony Anderson.
2: Give me somebody on that list.
1: Oh, yeah. Q Parker from 112.
2: Good.
1: Karen White.
2: Oh,
1: the SOS band.
2: Really?
1: Yeah, Ohio Players.
2: Nah. Mm-hmm. I got to go now.
1: 803 Fresh.
2: Okay.
1: Jaheim.
2: Okay.
1: It's going to be a good time. So, listen, head over to onevoyagecruise.com to book your cabins. There are only a few cabins left. And if you use the number to book instead of the website, you could get a special price. So, here's the number, 214-495-1963. That's 214-495-1963. See what special prices and discounts they have for you. All right. We're setting sail next month, and like literally you need to be ordering things, your outfits and such right now. Okay. Let's move on from that, because let us holla at you.
2: Scream at me.
1: How do you deal with your partner having friends of the opposite sex, even if you're cool with that friend? It gets a little tricky.
2: Yeah, you gotta help me out with this one. What's
1: okay on? Well, this girl got offended because her friend asked her to basically stop talking to her husband. Give us two songs. We're gonna
2: what?
1: Really get into it. Yeah, because once you hear the story, you'll see where both sides are coming from. But
2: okay.
1: First, let's get into this one from Tim's, What You Need.

0: That Juvenile and Soulja Slim, a throwback for you, slow motion, right here on B-More's 92Q on the Quiksilver Morning Show. Shea Parker and Pork Chop here with you, of course. And speaking of Juvenile, Juvenile will be at the Cash Money No Limit Tour October 8th,
1: yes,
0: Capital One Arena. So make sure you get your tickets. But let us holler at you real quick, because when you're in a relationship, how do you handle friendships with the opposite sex? And the reason why I'm asking is because a girl was online, she went viral, and she was talking about how her and a girlfriend of hers got into it because her friend wanted her to stop talking to her husband. Listen, just listen to this real quick.
2: Had gotten to know her husband at the time. He had recently proposed or something. We didn't even really talk. The only time he would talk to me, he would send me a iMessage game, and I enjoyed emasculating him like my brothers. And so I would play the games with him, and so on and so forth. They said we never had no sort of communication because we had no reason to really talk. Mm-hmm. Okay, so my friend asks me to stop playing the games with him. I get offended because I know you're not saying that I would ever disrespect or dishonor you in any kind of way to cross you. I was offended because she asked that of me. I did not talk to her for 3 days and started feeling some kind of way, because yeah. I'm like, oh, why would she do that? Like, why would she try to make it weird or something? Like, nothing is going on.
0: What do you think about this?
3: All right, so give me it in layman's term. The girl is married. Her girlfriend was playing games on the phone.
0: No. This girl that was just talking is single.
3: Right.
0: So she's been playing iMessage games with her husband.
3: That's where I was at. I said that, yeah.
0: Okay.
3: So the wife wants her to stop talking to her husband.
0: Yes.
3: Yeah, that's weird. That's all I can say. I don't know.
0: On what side?
3: The wife.
0: You feel like the wife is weird for saying, hey, can you stop doing that? Okay.
3: Because, like, words with friends. I can't believe words with friends with you.
0: I don't know. This is interesting because I am friends with a couple who they have decided, and mind you, I became friends with them within my relationship. So it's like me and my man befriended them.
3: Right.
0: So we're all friends through a couple setting.
3: Right.
0: But they do have a rule that they don't make any friends of the opposite sex without their partner being involved. So they do not have, they don't have separate platonic friendships with the opposite sex. So her husband doesn't have any, you know, friendships with women that don't include her. And she doesn't have any friendships with males that don't include him. And that's their rule. They feel like that's their boundary. And that's that. I thought it was interesting because me and my man, we both have friends of the opposite sex. Now, have those friendships changed since, you know, we've been in a serious committed relationship? Definitely. Like, I don't talk to my guy best friend at 11 o'clock at night no more. Like, we used to be chatting it up. We used to be on three-way FaceTime with our other homeboy, with another homegirl. We, like, shooting the sugar honey iced tea. And, like, now, you know, it's not because I said, oh, I'm absolutely going to stop this, but it just, the dynamic just changed.
3: Yeah, that was so organically.
0: I thought that this was interesting because do you feel like the wife is tripping, you know, asking her friend, hey, can you stop sending my man iMessage games? I'm not really going for that. Or do you feel like this friend, actually, you're out of line because why is you sending my husband? Why are y'all sending iMessage games? I don't know. Call us now. Let us know what you think about this.
3: Let me just say that and keep it there.
0: Call us.
3: 410-481-9292.
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9: All right, so 92Q News Update. Good morning to you. The score round brought to you by High's New Coffee, and the Baltimore County Council is extending its data center moratorium through 2027 while endorsing a transit-oriented development at Lutherville Station with more than 300 apartments. Governor Wes Moore is outlining new AI guidelines focusing on protecting Maryland workers, communities, and children. Moore says Maryland can't wait for federal action. Baltimore is appealing a

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0: That's the latest from T.I. and Summer Walker. It's called And Won't, right here inside the Quicksilver Morning Show on B-More's 92Q. And T.I. will be on that One Voyage 2026 cruise. 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But right now, let us holla at you, because we're talking about friendships and relationships, romantic ones. What are the rules? How do you deal with your partner having friends of the opposite sex, even if you're cool with that friend? I'm asking because this young lady is going viral right now after saying she got offended when her girlfriend asked her to stop sending iMessage games to her husband. Check this out.
1: I had gotten to know her husband at the time. He had recently proposed or something. We didn't even really talk. The only time he would talk to me, he would send me a iMessage game, and I enjoyed emasculating him like my brothers. And so I would play the games with him and so on and so forth. They said we never had no sort of communication because we had no reason to really talk. Mm-hmm. Okay, so my friend asks me to stop playing the games with him. I get offended because I know you're not saying that I would ever disrespect or dishonor you in any kind of way to cross you. I was offended because she asked that of me. I did not talk to her for 3 days and start feeling some kind of way because I'm like, oh, why would she do that? Like, why would she try to make it weird or something? Like, nothing is going on.
0: Child, call us now. Let us know whose side you're on.
2: I ain't saying nothing else. 410-481-9292.
3: Good morning. Hey, girl.
0: Good morning.
3: This Brandy from Orton.
0: Hey, Brandy.
3: Hey, girl. I think that the wife is insecure.
0: Okay. Why you think that?
3: I think it's some issues going on between her and the husband, because if they're just playing games, it's not that serious.
0: Fair enough, because she said that they don't have any other communication.
3: They're like, it ain't like they're texting or talking. They're just playing a game. It can't be that serious. It got to be something going on with their relationship. She's being insecure.
0: Fair assessment. Thank you, boo. Have a good day.
3: You too, baby.
0: Quicksilver Morning Show, what's your thoughts? Do you feel like the wife is tripping, or is this friend out of line?
4: The friend is out of line. And it's, you know, questions asked. If the wife wants her to stop communicating with her husband, that's it.
0: Yeah.
4: No, it's not weird.
0: And listen, it's their marriage, and you got to respect their marriage. Because, like, if someone has a boundary, do you have to understand it to respect it?
2: Yes.
4: Absolutely.
0: I don't think so.
2: If your man...
4: You got to watch the friend. That's what I say.
2: But they not doing nothing but playing the game.
0: That's what I don't like.
2: What I don't like about these questions. Because we give y'all a story, and that's the story. Then everybody want to add, No. The story is...
4: That's why I said
2: husband,
4: no questions asked. The wife said, don't communicate with my husband, whether it's a game, a text, whatever. It should be no questions.
2: It ain't no text. It ain't.
0: It is a text.
2: It ain't a text. We playing the game.
0: And she talking about something. I love emasculating him like my brother.
2: He loved beating my ass. Yo, I got a homegirl that beats the hell out of me in words with friends. And
4: she don't got nobody else to play with.
0: I will say that
2: You looking into it too
0: Thank
2: much.
0: You, love.
2: Get out of here.
0: I will say that I do add random people on Candy Crush, you know?
2: Right.
0: We're on different teams, but, you know.
2: Guns. Women.
0: Quicksilver Morning Show, what's your thoughts on this? Is the wife tripping, or is the friend just being inappropriate?
5: So, first off, how are you going to argue with me about you texting my man, Number two, when did the exchange of phone numbers go down? Because that's what I want to know. And number three, who's lurking, you or him? So I don't give my homegirls access to my man. Why? Because he's my man. He's not our man. Regardless of what you're doing, he's mine. And if you want to play words with friends with somebody, then baby girl, go get your own man.
2: That's too much.
5: You know what I'm saying? Stop trying to ride on my coattails with me and my man. Like I said, he's mine, not ours.
0: She said what she said, child.
2: Right. I don't nobody care.
0: Thank you.
5: Child, don't.
2: Good.
0: I didn't mean to hang up on her.
2: Good.
0: Listen, keep calling us. Let us know what you think about this situation. This young lady says that her friend, who is married, asked her to stop sending her husband iMessage games. Because why are you talking to my husband? And this friend got offended and did not talk to her for 3 days. Whose side are you on? 410-481-9292.
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15: 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Only pay for what you need. And looks like Little Patuxent Parkway out in Columbia remains shut down due to an accident moving towards Brooklandland Parkway. We've got reports of an accident. This is actually northbound in the Harbor Tunnel, actually southbound 895. Watch out for slow-ups as you approach that situation. 95 southbound from the split with 895 there on the northeast side. Moving towards the Fort McHenry Tunnel, we got 17-minute delays. Let's go out to 100 eastbound. Looks like the on-ramp from 95, that exit ramp is actually closed out there. Looks like 100 eastbound, the on-ramp from northbound Ritchie Highway, an accident is actually on that ramp, so please watch out. 35-minute delays on the inner loop of the Beltway down in Curtis Bay. 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

0: That's Kalani Folded right here inside the Quiksilver Morning Show on B-Moyz. 92Q, Shea Parker, and Porkchop here with you, wrapping up our discussion today. Mm-hmm. And it's about relationships and friendships. How do you handle friendships with the opposite sex within your relationship? And I'm asking because this young lady went viral online and basically said that her and her friend fell out. She did not talk to her friend for 3 days because her friend asked her to stop sending her husband iMessage games. Mm-hmm. They weren't having any other communication but this iMessage game. And hey, her friend, the wife, was uncomfortable with it. And she's like, why? Why would you even think that I would cross you or disrespect you and your marriage like that? But I want to know what you think right now. Do you feel like the wife is insecure, or do you think that this friend is up to something? Something ain't right in the buttermilk. Call us.
1: There you go. 410-481-9292.
0: Talk to us.
2: Yes, I said no. The friend is up to something. It already happened to me. It's up to, she up to something.
0: Girl.
2: It's intimate. The game is, the games are intimate.
1: She playing
2: pool. Showing her that he...
1: How listen, pool is intimate?
0: Wait, what happened to you,
2: listen,
0: though? Let's talk, let's talk about your situation.
2: Listen, he's actually showing her that he has more time for her than he do his girlfriend.
1: No,
2: his wife.
1: Y'all,
2: I'm telling you, it happened to me.
1: Just because it happened to me. Don't mean it's going
2: to
1: happen
2: to her. Okay.
0: Wait, so
2: at the end.
0: If
2: she
0: this happened to
2: you,
0: did your friend start messing with your man behind your back?
2: Well, it wasn't actually, it was a friend. It was an associate. It wasn't a friend, it was an associate.
0: Okay.
2: But the whole time, they were cheating their tails off, and the whole time, and I'm just playing the game. The whole time, that was their little thing.
0: Mm-hmm.
2: The game was their thing.
0: Mm-hmm. I believe
2: some of those
0: sister.
2: Games you have to pay for. He's probably paying for a game too.
1: What, $4.99? Get out of here. Goodbye, girl.
2: I don't care.
1: Bye.
2: It's 50 cents. It's
0: you,
2: mine.
0: You ain't said nothing wrong. Thank you. Quiksilver Morning Show, what's your thoughts? Is the wife doing too much, or is the friend doing too much?
3: I'm going to say the wife doing too much. Only off the strength of insecurities and trust.
0: Okay, well, listen, if it was the other way around now, if this was your wife and your homeboy was sending her iMessage games at all times of the night, how would you feel about this?
3: So I'm going to have a conversation with my homeboy first, though.
0: Right, but
3: and
0: this, that's
3: know,
0: what this woman
3: but as
0: did.
3: Well as well as my wife. Let me switch that around. I'm going to have a conversation with my wife first because she's my wife. But I'm also going to have a conversation with my homeboy. But I don't think that there should be nothing there because trust and insecurities means a lot in a relationship and a marriage. So if you trust me and you're not insecure, then what's the issue?
0: Okay, I hear you.
1: Thank you, brother.
0: But I'm also a little confused because at first he said, you know, I feel like the wife is tripping, but if it was me, I would have a conversation with my wife and the homeboy. I mean, that's exactly what this woman is doing.
1: Yeah. Huh.
0: Quiksilver Morning Show, what you think about this? Talk to us.
4: Man, Porkchop, you need to cut it out, bro. You was a married man one time. You gonna let your wife go out there and hang with some single dude?
1: First
0: talk
1: of all,
0: to him. Talk to him.
1: Listen, she used to play video games with people that's of the opposite sex on the phone.
0: On the phone?
1: That's like, what we're talking about. We talking about a woman playing a damn game on the phone with a man.
0: But
1: that is the premise of the whole conversation. What are you talking about, sir?
0: But it can get to be intimate because it's like, right.
1: Guess what? Meeting a girl at the market could lead to something. Meeting someone anywhere can lead to something.
0: That's why you shouldn't be meeting nobody.
1: Right. That's what I'm saying.
4: Come on, man. I've been married 24 years. I ain't going to let my wife go out here and talk to no single dude. Playing no games on no phone or nothing.
0: Right,
4: because
0: do it look like I play games?
1: Do your wife have a male best friend?
4: No, sir.
0: I know that's right. Thank
4: you.
0: Listen, we got to wrap up for today.
1: Please
0: keep letting us know what you think about this on our social media platforms. And, you know, I love reading your thoughts. So you can slide in my DMs at I Am Shea Parker or at Quiksilver Show. Coming up at 9 o'clock, Twisted will be back. And he's going to hold you down with the twist
1: mix.
0: Before
1: you go into that, I just want to say one thing.
0: Okay.
1: Listening to these calls sounds like insecurity to me. Everybody want to take that one little story and put so many twists on it. No, the story is a story.
0: But why are you fighting so hard to be able to play this iMessage game with another woman? I don't understand that.
1: I'm not fighting for nothing. I'm going for the story. The story is they was playing a game on the phone.
0: But you making me suspicious. Now I feel like you got something going on with this girl, because why are you fighting so hard to play this iMessage game?
1: They not fighting hard. They playing a game. There's no fight in it.
0: No, I'm not talking about that. I'm talking about you. If your wife came to you and said, hey, I don't want you sending iMessage games to my friend anymore, it should just be that. Why is it so much back and forth? Why so much resistance?
1: Why can't I play the game with the girl?
0: Because it makes me uncomfortable.
1: Why do that make you uncomfortable?
0: Because it does. You about to make me cuss on this radio Because why are you acting like you're not hearing what I'm saying to you right now?
1: Because what you're doing right now.
0: Do you want me? You see this pimp hair?
1: It's way strong.
0: Well, you know what? Twisted is here. We got to go to the Twist Mix.
1: Now let's play Candy Crush.
0: We'll take this offline.
1: it's your go.
0: Stick with us until the top of the hour.
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2: Good morning, family. It's St. Patrick. It's too early for Baltimore City to be emailing me about bills in which I just don't have the money. If I didn't have it when I made the bill, what makes you think you emailing me early in the morning is going to have me?
3: I feel you. 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
1: 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It's the 17th. They gave you 17.
3: Nah, I don't give a damn.
2: 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When I get it, they get it.
1: I got you.
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13: 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Baltimore residents are suing the city and MCB Real Estate over Harbor Place redevelopment. They claim officials failed to follow required legal procedures. A Baltimore man charged in a downtown hit and run is released on a $10,000 unsecured bond. The police say 63-year-old Curtis Kalik struck a woman crossing at Charles and Fayette. He has been an MTA bus driver 22 years. The Orioles host Toronto today for a doubleheader while the Ravens get ready to face the Cowboys in Brazil Sunday at 4:25. JB, the Ouch Guy, wants to make sure you're okay, you're sleeping enough, and you're eating right. 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It's 56 degrees, cloudy, and a little chilly out this morning. We got morning showers in the forecast, cloudy today with highs actually going up in the mid-60s. for your Wednesday. 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

0: Jay Twisted, ladies and gentlemen.
1: Thank you, thank you, thank you, thank you, thank you.
0: No, thank you. Mm-hmm. Thank you for that twist mix. We appreciate you.
1: I appreciate y'all having me.
0: Yes, on a rainy Wednesday. You were back there having you a good old singing time.
2: Hey, yes, listen. He was.
0: Yes, you had your hands up. You had both hands up. You were snapping.
1: Listen. Every day is Valentine's Day. You know what I mean?
0: Oh, that's what it is.
1: Mm-hmm. I'm buying flowers today and candy.
0: Why are you lying?
1: I'm lying. Right. I'm about to go hit the spot now.
0: For who?
1: Don't worry about that.
0: Because you ain't bring me nothing. Didn't even bring me the lint out your pockets.
1: I give you a dollar.
0: Please.
3: I don't believe nothing he's saying. So
1: I'm going to take a picture of the flowers and the candy once I get to the store.
3: So who are you giving them to?
1: Yo, come on,
0: at
1: B.
0: Whose birthday is
1: come
0: it?
1: On, B.
3: He said Valentine's Day is every day.
0: Please. That's what a man says when he's just trying to get between them legs and crack them open. Valentine's ain't no damn every day. Please.
1: Right. Yep.
0: Men and lies.
1: I don't even care.
3: Here you go. Yep.
0: I despise.
1: Okay. It's not no lies. I tell the truth. I know what I'm
3: trying
1: to get.
3: What's the first initial to her name?
1: Don't worry about that.
3: See?
0: Now it's don't worry about it. Listen, okay,
3: you
0: everybody.
3: You ugly girl.
0: Shut up. Listen, everybody go follow Twisted on Instagram at DJTwisted3000.
1: Mm-hmm.
0: And keep up with him today to see if he really
3: gets these
0: flowers.
3: And let's find out who this girl is,
0: right?
1: Hey, yo, y'all tripping right
0: watch
1: now.
0: It.
3: You
0: I'm
3: brought a, it up.
0: I'm going to ask him tomorrow about it and watch he completely forgets that he even told us any of this. Mm-hmm. He's going to be like, what? Huh? What?
1: It's a Scorpio thing.
0: Anyway. Well, oh listen, you might not be getting flowers and candy from Twisted today, but you could possibly win tickets to go see T.I., Trina, and Fabulous on October 16th at the Chesapeake Employers Insurance Arena. 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
3: Oh.
1: Mm-hmm.
0: So you better get on our line right now. Start calling us.
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let's get the party started. 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

0: That's Olivia Dean, Man I Need, right here inside the Quiksilver Morning Show on B-More's 92Q. Shea Parker and Porkchop here with you, of course.
1: All right.
0: And we are trying to get rid of these T.I. tickets. He is going to be at the Chesapeake Employers Insurance Arena. That name, it's something about
1: fix
0: that name.
1: It. Fix it.
0: The Chesapeake.

0: Employers Insurance Arena Friday, October 16th, and you could be in there for free with a friend, a guest, a boo, a bae, a situationship, a sneaky link, whatever you got going on, but you're going to have to do something strange for a piece of change.
1: Gotcha.
0: And that's play Think Quick. Now, I'm going to give you a word. You'll have to sing that exact word in a real actual song in under 5 seconds, 3 rounds, and the tickets are yours.
1: Okay.
0: Call us now.
1: That was great. Said like you said it.
0: 410-481-9292. Hello, what's your name? Where you calling from?
2: My name is T. I'm calling from Baltimore.
1: All right.
0: Okay, T. Your first word is on. O-N, on.
1: 5, 4, 3, 2. Bye, T.
0: T.
1: Damn it, T.
0: Damn it.
1: Nah, don't even sing it now.
0: No, ma'am. Quicksilver Morning Show, what's your name and where you calling from?
3: I'm calling from Baltimore. My name is Maria.
1: All right, Maria.
0: Your first word is on. O-N, on.
1: 5, 4.
3: Back and forth, on.
1: What song is that?
0: What?
3: Oh, God.
1: Bye, girl. Bye.
0: Was she trying to sing back and forth and then mixed it with on and on?
1: I don't know. Let's get the next person.
0: That was weird. Quicksilver Morning Show. What's your name and where you calling from?
4: Good morning. Tasha from Baltimore.
1: All right, Tosh.
0: Tasha, your first word is on. O-N, on.
1: 5, 4.
4: On and on and on and on.
1: There you go. There you go.
0: Great job. Your second word is just. J-U-S-T. Just.
4: Just thinking.
0: I don't make it home tonight. When you went in, you're holding it on your last time, baby.
1: Not my man receding hairline.
0: I don't know the Jaheim. Word. Listen, Jaheim going to be on that one voyage cruise. Stop playing with him.
1: That hairline.
0: Just thinking.
1: What's the last word, girl?
0: Oh. Your last and final word is the. T-H-E. The.
1: 5, 4, 3.
0: Come on.
1: 2. Bye, girl.
0: Bye. Damn it.
1: That's it.
0: What happened to the way you make me feel? The way
1: it's
0: you
1: too
0: make
1: many does.
0: Me feel.
1: Does in it every really, song.
0: Every single song.
1: Every song got the word the in it.
0: Well, we got to wrap this thing up. We will play again for these T.I., Trina, and Fabulous tickets tomorrow. But if you want to get yours right now before they sell out, you can head over to Ticketmaster.com. Coming up at 9:50.
1: What's up?
0: Since Quick isn't here,
1: okay,
0: and you did the vitamin yesterday,
1: okay,
0: I'll do the vitamin today.
1: Okay.
0: Stick with us.
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1: You just got robbed. You just got robbed.
0: By Pork Chop.
1: You just got robbed.
0: And Shade Parker.
1: Hey, hey.
0: Quicksilver pulled out his thing.
1: What?
0: Oh, wait a minute.
1: All right. Let's close out.
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3: 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You need it, and it got you. 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
4: All right, well, since Quick is not here, I'm going to hold you down with a vitamin of the day.
5: Give it here.
4: And you might not want to hear this, but you have to be careful with who you let access your energy. All right?
5: I like that.
4: That's whether you're making new friends or dating around. You have to be careful with who has access to your energy. A lot of times, we don't view ourselves the way that other people view us, right? And sometimes, people are, in fact, opportunists, male and female. They want to be in proximity to you because they see how you live your life. They see how you move around. They see what type of fun you're having, what type of access you have. And they want to literally sift that. They want to get around that energy so they can figure out how to manifest it for themselves. And listen, the opposite sex is not excluded from this at all. They can be on the same type of time. Fellas, a woman can see how you riding with your car. You getting the ace of spades in the club. You flying to the exotic locations and she want a little piece of that. Actually, you probably experience that more with women than the other way around. But I want you to be careful with who you let have access to you. And sometimes we're like, oh, well, we're just talking. It's not that serious. Or, oh, I only go out with her when, I need someone to go out with. No, it actually is that serious. It's that serious. You got to be careful with who you grant that access to because it is very valuable. Okay. And listen, I've learned the hard way. My energy done got me into some situations I never wanted to be a part of, but it was because, I just think that this person genuinely wants to connect with me and they actually are after something else than just a real relationship with me. So
5: I can't, my close friends and my family members say I don't have that ability to figure that part out.
4: To have that spirit of discernment?
5: Yeah. I don't know who with me or who against me at times.
4: And I mean, I think that's also because, again, you don't perceive yourself the way that other people perceive you. Like, other people see you as the legendary pork chop. You just feel like you're pork chop, You are the same all the time. And I love people, like that. But one of my mentors had to teach me that I get what you're saying, but only the people who truly love you and know you and who have been there with you through the thick and the thin deserve access to that person. Everybody does not deserve the same proximity to that person.
5: So how do you determine who is that person that deserved that?
4: I mean, I think
5: especially
4: just,
5: like you said, if I don't know, how do I get to be like, all right, that person is?
4: I think just having boundaries, and when you start to see flags, go ahead and lean into those flags and like look at them for what they actually are. I'll give you an example. I had a friend who I used to, bring out with me all the time. And you know how we are. Sometimes you need someone with you as a buffer, especially when you're working, you're hosting or you're DJing. You just need someone there to, hold your stuff, get some content. If someone's trying to approach you, but you're working right now, they can be a little buffer. And I realized that every time I would bring this girl out with me, she would get excessively drunk. She would go in the bathroom with somebody, do this, and then somebody would come to me and be like,
5: "Go in the bathroom with somebody."
4: Listen, all I'm saying is she would do things that I necessarily wouldn't want someone who is in proximity to me, especially while I'm working, to be doing. Like, I get it. Sometimes we're in environments where everybody can't handle the type of environments that we be in. Everybody can't handle, being in the club and being around liquor and being around men. Everybody can't handle that. And I would be like, hey, yo, no one should be coming back to me to tell me about something crazy that you did while you was with me.
5: Yeah, that's nutty.
4: And I loved her. That was my friend. But at the same time, I had to realize, okay, so we need to establish this boundary where, like, I'm not going to invite you to those type of things because you just can't handle it. We're going to do something else.
5: And she gotten better?
4: Yes. Okay. Yes, significantly. I mean, we're grown now, so we've grown up now. This was like when we were in our 20s, but it doesn't always mean that you have to cut the person off, but it does mean that you have to change the dynamic of the relationship and just set healthy boundaries.
5: Well, I hope Crystal is listening.
4: Stop.
5: We'll give her a name.
4: Anyway, I love that friend. And yep. She's grown so much. But yeah, just be careful. Be mindful. Have an amazing rainy Wednesday. Persia yes. Nicole is on her way in. And she's going to hold you down until 3. And not only does she have Raheem Devon tickets for you again,
5: she also
4: has tickets for you to go see Plies.
5: Really?
4: Listen, baby. Yeah. And I saw some videos of Plies at Cousins Festival. And I ain't saying nothing.

0: 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Be more. You can get at me at I am Shay Parker. That's Shay like Shea Butter, but spelled C-H-E-Y.
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0: Yes.
1: Persian Nicole. Ariel.
0: Can you hurry up?
1: And I'm Johnny Doswell. Johnny.
0: We'll see you tomorrow. Have a great day.
1: Johnny.
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0: It's like the ending, you know? Ella May right there, it's the latest, my jest.
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0: And here, let's get into it around these parts. Of course, on a Wednesday, honey, tons of things trending. Here's some stories I'm picking to talk about today. First things first, Baltimore County votes to extend this data center until December 2027. I know a lot of people are like, baby, this whole data center situation is bugging me out a little bit. Listen, this prevents the county from issuing data center permits or approving related development plans and zoning petitions. So in February, the council approved that one-year data center while planning board study the potential impacts and things like that, because yeah, there is a lot of impact. So for the voting situation, this is good right now for the holdup, okay? Hey, listen, you know, the Baltimore Ravens, we heading to Brazil. Members, of course, of the flock are already there. And a lot of people are like, baby, we got Ravens fans in Brazil. Yeah, thousands of Ravens fans in Brazil are expected to be in Rio to cheer on the team, including members of the Ravens Brazil, the team's official fan organization in South American country. Of course, this is vibe for us. The Ravens will travel to Brazil later this week to take on the Dallas Cowboys Sunday, 4:25 p.m. While hundreds of Ravens fans are traveling from Baltimore, there's already a flock waiting for us in Brazil. So tell me how it is. I know a couple of my friends going. So yeah, send me pictures. There was a Kentucky Powerball winner that was arrested early Sunday after local deputies allegedly found him asleep inside of a running car in a Walmart parking lot, marking the fifth arrest since he won $167.3 million jackpot in 2025. Let me just go on and say this, okay? If we win a Powerball here in Baltimore, we won't be arrested 5 times in a Walmart parking lot. Just go ahead and let us win real quick. We need that $167.3 million. We won't be like that guy in Kentucky. I promise you this. Just let us win real quick. Maryland Lottery, hello. Log on 92Q.com. Of course, everything trending is posted for you right there. Let's stay connected. You know, be friends or whatever. At Persia Nicole and 92Q Jams. Be more. In the meantime, between time, how about this? After 10:30, you want to go see Raheem Devon? Do you want to go see Plies? Do you want to go see T.I., Trina, or Fab? I got a whole lot of tickets on the way just after 10:30.
4: 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When I return, I'll discuss on the Daily Play with Joy Taylor, brought to you by DraftKings.
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4: 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New York had looked competitive in their week one win over the Cowboys, but the Rams showed why many picked them to win the Super Bowl before the season, and Matthew Stafford threw for over 300 yards, nearly 200 of that was Devontae Adams, and the Rams had their first win of the season pretty much wrapped up by the end of the third quarter. Great win for the shorthanded squad that bodes well for the Rams moving forward. 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
3: Damn.
2: What I tell you all the time. I tell them all the time. Anything I say, do yourself a favor and fact check it. Anything. And
1: you lie way more than I lie.
2: Give me one.
3: There are times when Quick isn't lying and we fact check him and he's telling the truth.
2: And you'd be like, damn.
1: Well, since when?
3: But it's only
2: name
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3: You've
2: name
3: lied so much.
2: Name once.
1: Lie,
2: give me one.
1: Lie.
0: For info.
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0: out there, because we got some big plans around these parts. Of course, it's B-More's IDQQ. I'm Persian, Nicole, the power, the P, baby. 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All you got to do is help us curate our playlist. 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Yo, you know, this is going to be a legendary tour. Plus, also, we're going to throw in $250 in gas or cash, and I want both. 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I'm going to be responsible adult. 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Good luck in advance. In the meantime, between time, just after 11 o'clock, let's go to roll commercial free. You know, doing what we both love around here. Got some Beyonce, Jay-Z, because why not with that morning dude? Duck, I got some Belly Gang cushion tank, because WTF going. Also, I'm checking with Gunna LMA and more.
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1: 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Wake up with us, start at 6 o'clock. 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
2: What up, Swift? The cats. 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
1: Mm-hmm. 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
1: 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Wake up with us. 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Good morning.
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1: 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I don't care if your trade work or don't work. I want you to bring it to us. If it has 200,000 miles on it, bring it to us. We're giving you $6,000 for it. I don't care if the car need an alternator. Bring it to us. I don't care if the headlights don't work. I want you to bring it to us. If it's been in an accident, it has a dent on it, bring it to us.

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Belly Gang Christensen right there. 21 Savage, WTF going on B More's 92 Q. I'm Persian, Dakota Power, the P Baby, Ronnie Sparks, of course, on a Wednesday. Hey, listen, don't forget the countdown is officially on for that One Voice 2026. It been one, so I don't know why you ain't get your cabins yet. 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

0: It's Kehlani right there. Folds it on B More's 92Q. I'm Persian Nicole, the power to pee, baby. Every single day, it's another recall. What are we going to be able to eat? At this point, what are we going to be able to eat, drink, anything? Like, what? We can't do nothing. Now, pasta sold at Walmart locations nationwide, not just in certain states or city, is being recalled over possible contamination, according to the FDA. Now, they say, like, listen, it's the authentic Italian lemon Alfredo fettuccine, okay? It was, if you're a fettuccine person and you bought it from Walmart, they're like, throw it away. Go ahead and throw it away. They also say it's like the 22-ounce package. It's the Better Goods brand. So if you like that person that normally does it, go ahead and throw that away. I know you're wasting your money, but you can hit Walmart up to get a recall coin back because you did spend it. And now all of a sudden they're recalling things. So run me my money back. It's a whole lot of other recalls that I have posted for you right now at 92Q.com. Because one thing we're going to do is we're going to get these recalls. Know before you even buy them. There's a lot of recalls actually at Walmart right now. Also, in addition to the pasta, some non-dairy frozen desserts that have been recalled as well. There's potato chips that's being recalled. Listen, Taylor Farms ready-to-eat foods still being recalled. Yeah, go ahead, 92Q.com. It's all posted for you right there. In the meantime, between time, while you're figuring out your life, hello, and your dinner and lunch and stuff like that, just after 11:30, I got some big tickets around these parts. Of course, the Total Supply. So, of course, here from Morgan State University's homecoming, the biggest. Raheem Devon tickets and more. I'll tell you how you can win on the way.
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1: Diva, girl, it feel like crab legs and cutwater outside.
0: 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They mixing. 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
1: Diva,
0: the cutwater with something
1: like
0: too.
1: I can't talk right now with my homegirls at the dice game.
0: It feel like a dice game outside for sure.
1: 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I'm like, oh, I like this type of weather.
0: It's time, y'all. 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All that snow, we been through it. We deserve this.

0: right there, latest my boo. I'm B Morris, Hattie Chu Q. I'm Persian, a cold, a power, a pee, baby. You know, Raheem Devon has this effect on people where everybody thinks that's their boo. Everybody thinks that's my man. Matter of fact, I talked to him the other day and he told me you could possibly be. But you gotta show up to Pier 6 on the water October the 1st because it's gonna be R&B vibes. Also, he's bringing along Daily. If you've never heard Daily sing or perform, I'm telling you, you're in for a show. Grab your tickets right now. Pier 6 box office. Or, of course, you gotta keep listening for your chance to win the free pair of tickets. And I just so happened to have a free pair of tickets after 11:45 inside the Head to Head Knicks as he rolled commercial free for over an hour. Also, I'm gonna take you to Morgan State University Tone, coming to go see Flies. AJ, Showtime steps in for that.
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0: Whatever you want wins and sides that have to have mixed around here. Of course, it's B-More's 92Q. I'm Persian Nicole.
1: Yes, indeed. AJ Showtime. What's up, Chief?
0: You control the whole entire playlist. Whatever you need to make you feel good on this Wednesday, right in the middle of the work week. Wherever you want to go, honey, we got you covered. 410-481-9292.

0: Rolling commercial free for over an hour. Sides at half and half mix. What's up?
1: Truck driver, man. What's up, Persia? What's up, AJ? Happy Wednesday.
0: Hey, happy Wednesday, boo.
1: Hey, now, I'm just getting packed up because I got to fight tomorrow for Sunday's game. But today, I want AJ to play some Tupac.
0: Do some Pac? We heading to Brazil, right?
2: Hey, man, that's an ambition as a rider, for real.
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0: It's B More's 92 Q aside at half and half mix on us, whatever you want. Wednesday, I'm Persia Nicole.
1: Yes, indeed. AJ Showtime. You know how it's going down, man.
0: What's up?
2: Hey, Paso Negros.
0: Hey, Paso Papa.
2: So, it is the start of Libra season. I want to see if y'all can play some Lil Wayne or something like that, some Jeezy. You know, one of them great Libras.
0: One of these great Libras, huh?
1: How about 2-for-1? We got you covered, man. 410-489-2992.
3: Yeah. Uh-huh.

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What the hell? 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

0: to be more excited. QQ inside to half and half mix, whatever you want. Wednesday, I'm Purge and Nicole.
1: Getting the job done just for you, Chief. AJ Showtime, what's up, though?
2: What's up, Purge? What's up, AJ? It's Happy Hump Day. Mm-hmm. So I think we need to listen to some Young Jeezy and some Akon mixed it up with a Lil Wayne, too. Can we do that on a triple play?
0: Okay, taking it back a little bit. You know? 410-481-9292.

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0: 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Whatever you want, Wednesday type of vibes. I'm Persia Nicole.
1: Absolutely that. AJ Showtime, man.
0: What's up?
2: Good afternoon, Persia MA to the J.
0: Hey, Papa, what you want to hear?
2: T.I.
0: Little tip around here, A to the J.
1: Yeah, let's do it, man.

0: 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Success feel better, independent. 9-11 at the Valley, Adelinic. 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Falling hard on another hemisphere. Somebody tell them people Mr. Him is here.
1: Whoa, whoa, whoa, whoa, whoa, whoa.
0: Mr. Him is here.
1: Whoa, whoa, whoa, whoa, whoa, whoa.
0: Mr. Him.

mother, motherfucker, I'm him. Never chase bread, chase the vision. Make your word when you see it, be the business. 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Success feel better, independent. 9-11 at the Valley, Adeline it. 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Ballin' hard on another hemisphere. Somebody tell them people Mr. Hemi's

0: Alan sides at half and half mix. I'm Persian Nicole.
1: Yes, indeed, Chief AJ Showtime. Whatever you want, Wednesday's the topic, man.
0: Yes, and that's all. What's up?
2: Persian Nicole.
1: Yeah.
2: Whatever you want, Wednesday's the topic.
0: Here, Rihanna, what you want?
2: Tell him, let's go with some, gotta go to the king. Some Hove, Nas, and Biggie. Whichever one you want.
0: All right, so between Hove, Nas, and Biggie, what you want?
1: You know what? I'm a man of the people. You asked for all three, I'm gonna give you all three. Why not?
0: Oh, that's right. We're working around here.

0: Wrapping up the first hour, commercial free music. Aside that half and half mix, some B-More's 92Q. I'm Persian Nicole.
1: Yes, indeed. AJ Showtime had to make that beat talk a little bit, man.
0: Absolutely. Hey, listen, join us for another Minorities and Mental Health series. It's all about parent guilt and all the parents. Some of us have always kind of been through this moment in some type of capacity. Join myself and Kelson on Tuesday, September the 29th, 7 p.m., as we speak with experts about the impact of parental guilt on mental health, balancing responsibilities, and so much more, being brought to you by Shepherd Pratt in NAMI, Maryland, and of course, 92Q. So we will see you September the 29th, 7 p.m. Mark it on your calendar and take some good notes. In the meantime, we got more to have to have mix and start dishing out some of these tickets just after 1 o'clock.
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0: It came from Shein. 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
0: 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I make them brand new.
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7: The reality is every generation experiences a technology powerful enough to change society. Transistor radios were replaced by boomboxes. 8-track tapes were replaced by cassettes, cassettes by discs. Landlines were replaced by cell phones. Television was replaced by cable, then satellite. Now, everybody is streaming. However, this generation will inherit the first technology that can imitate thought itself. And all of us must decide how we will embrace artificial intelligence. AI is the first technology that will require us to set moral parameters for its usage. We must now decide what AI should be allowed and what should be prohibited. We must decide what happens to creativity, labor, truth, privacy, empathy, and democracy, and who will benefit. What will we require to remain uniquely human?
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0: 40 years of New Jack Swing. McGogo family, everybody, expect hit after hit after hit after hit.
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1: 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I'm Persian Nicole.
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1: I know one thing you definitely want to do is go see that No Limit Cash Money tour. It is going to be a vibe. Listen, Master P, Birdman, we got Mia X, AJ's fave, Manny Fresh, BG, Silk the Shaka, Juvie, so many others taking that stage. 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

0: 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I'm Persian Nicole.
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0: All right, let's start dishing out some of these tickets. Raheem Devon up for grabs. Also applies. First, we're going to head on the water with Raheem, if that's okay.
1: Sounds good to me.
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0: the cutwater with something
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0: too.
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0: 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I'm Persian Nicole.
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0: 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Pier 6, if you want to be outside with him October the 1st, call us 29. 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
0: All right, AJ, before you go, let me give out some tickets real quick to head on that water. What's up?
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0: You calling 29, baby? 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
2: All right, let's go.
0: Yeah, of course, it goes down to Pier 6 Pavilion Thursday, October the 1st, an evening of R&B with special guest Daily, part of the Soul on the Water series. 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
2: Thank you.
0: You're welcome. Who you going to bring with you?
2: My lady.
0: I like that little date night situation.
1: Nice little situation there, Chief.
0: Mm-hmm. AJ, I appreciate you.
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0: That's right. 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Just after 2, if you want to go see Ply's Live and Clock concert, I got your tickets on the way.
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0: got out, they locked him again. They did. They locked him up. He did a U-turn. They locked him up. And then he took the damn one.
1: Just being messy at the end. They did. They locked him up. Telling all the business, T.I. That's Tip right there, Summer Walker and Won't. I'm B Moore's 92Q. I'm Persia Nicole. The power of the P, baby. Listen, I will not be missing that Royal Takeover because not only am I hosting it, but also I was going to be there either way, okay? T.I. Trina Fabulous going down Chesapeake Employers and Showings Arena October the 16th. Cannot wait to be outside for this. And if you like Persia, me tell. Well, listen, grab your tickets right now at the box office or, of course, keep listening right now to win your free pair of tickets from 92Q because you never know, it can have your free tickets on the way. But I know for sure, before I get up out of here, I do want to send you to go see Plies, Morgan State University's homecoming. We outside with him. So, if you want them tickets, be right here. It's after 2:30.
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Dog L Bugs, it's B-More's 92Q. I'm Persian, Nicole, the power, the P, baby. Hey, my guy Plies is coming to the city. But Morgan State University's homecoming. Call it 29. You want to be there? Hit me up. 410-481-929.

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0: That ghetto love story on B-More's 92Q. I'm Persian Nicole, the power to P, baby. About to get up out of here, but you know, before I go, I got a couple things to do or whatever. Seem to somewhere real big outside. What's up?
1: Hey, I'm out of 29th caller.
0: You call a 29, baby. We outside with Plies.
1: Thank you so much. I didn't think that I was the right caller. That's why I paused like that.
0: It's okay. Everything happens the way it's supposed to be happening, okay?
1: Absolutely.
0: And now you outside with us for Morgan State University's homecoming, doing it the right way with Plies. October the 10th, Nevermore Hall inside the power plant live. Of course, it's going to be a real, real big show for a real, real big homecoming. You know my forever HBCU, Morgan State University. Did you happen to go to the illustrious MSU or another HBCU?
1: I went to Kappa.
0: It's okay. We still like you.
1: But it's all good. It's all good.
0: Everybody else, for your tickets, log on to Ticketmaster.com. Congratulations.
1: Thank you. Thank you.
0: Absolutely. Hey, no matter what school you went to, we want you to come party with us at Morgan State University's homecoming. Of course, we want you to come party with us outside with Plies, Nevermore Hall. Okay? So if you like Persia, where are my tickets at? Okay, calm down. All right, let me look at my stash and see what I got for tomorrow, because you know, you could be winning then. I know for sure I do have some more tickets to go see Plies tomorrow, so we're going to run that back right there. Also have some tickets to go see Raheem Devon. I got some tickets to go see T.I. got some tickets to go see Fab and Trina live at Chesapeake Employers and Shorts Arena. It is going to be a time, okay? So meet me right here tomorrow at 10 a.m. Let's stay connected, you know, be friends or whatever, at Persia Nicole. And don't never forget, God don't bless no mess, so don't be messy in these streets. Diva's got you covered up next.
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1: Hey, it's Persian, Nicole, the power to pee, baby. 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
1: Give a round of applause for Mayor Brandon Scott, ladies and gentlemen.
2: Mayor Scott. Peace. Mayor Scott.
3: Yes, he go to every show. Oh, he'd be on Oprah. Yeah. He'd be on Ellen. But he
4: Ellen,
3: never
4: Ellen
3: bring
4: don't have a show no more, man.
2: It wasn't until Quick told me he banned you from baby oil that I said, all right, I can come in the studio.
3: Yo, you know what's funny? Your comedy is surpassed by your wit.
1: Man, Brandon Scott,
3: get over
1: we
3: there
1: love
3: and
1: you.
3: DJ. How about that?
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3: 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I don't care if your trade work or don't work. I want you to bring it to us. If it has 200,000 miles on it, bring it to us. We're giving you $6,000 for it. I don't care if the car need an alternator. Bring it to us. I don't care if the headlights don't work. I want you to bring it to us. If it's been in an accident, has a dent on it, bring it to us.

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1: What's up?
0: It's good to have you on the show, you know.
1: I'm glad to be here.
0: I never thought that this would happen.
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0: Everything is possible. Yes. And you are showing the girls that. But how do you feel about your name not only being on all the tizzoos and stuff, as soon as I say, oh, Tasha K, I say, oh, who is that? 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
1: 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I don't know why people be trying to act like they ain't messy.
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1: Yeah, that's your own Knock It. Kirk Franklin and yes, Glorilla have collaborated once again, and it's called This Time. 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
1: I keep getting relationships where they my type, but I'm not their type, like, because I don't know how to dress. So what should I do about that?
2: Foreman Mills is a great start.
1: No, poor child.
2: You say you don't know how to dress. You got to learn how to.
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2: I'm with
1: and
2: you.
1: It's not
2: I'm a tourist.
1: I don't know how to dress.
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2: Oh, hold Shay.
3: On. Hold
2: Shay.
3: On.
2: Shay. Shay. Ain't
3: hold
2: no
3: on.
2: Hold on. I was talking to this woman. I'll beat your ass
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22: At St. Jude, researchers are working around the clock to find new ways to combat the deadliest childhood cancers. 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
23: My name is Joel, and I was diagnosed with osteosarcoma, which is bone cancer, and I came to St. Jude as a 7-year-old because doctors had discovered a tumor in my right shoulder. 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So I'm lucky enough to be married to Lindsay, who is also another former St. Jude patient who I actually met at a St. Jude event. She was in the middle of her treatment. I had finished mine just a couple of years before and just told her I loved her. Luckily, she reciprocated, told me the same thing back, and we were fortunate enough to get married on the St. Jude campus.
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0: A lot of motion. If you want some motion, this is
4: 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A lot of motion, bro.
5: 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It's all about that motion.
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1: Diva, girl, it feel like crab legs and cutwater outside.
0: 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They mixing. 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
0: the cutwater with something
1: like
0: too.
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1: 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I'm like, oh, I like this type of weather.
0: It's time, y'all. We done been through it. All that snow, we been through it. We deserve this.
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10: If you have a trade, I want you to bring it to us. 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I want you to bring it to us. 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
1: What's up?
0: It's good to have you on the show, you know.
1: I'm glad to be here.
0: I never thought that this would happen.
1: You know what? Everything is possible in life.
0: Everything is possible. Yes. And you are showing the girls that. But how do you feel about your name not only being on all the tizzoos and stuff, as soon as I say, oh, Tasha K, I say, oh, who is that? The messy girl? The girl that says, how do you feel about your name and messy being in the same sentence?
1: I'm messy. I am messy. I don't know why people be trying to act like they ain't messy.
0: Are you aware?
1: I am aware. I went deaf, blew my mood. I just gave it. I went deaf on it.

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2: 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Now

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1: What's up?
0: It's good to have you on the show, you know.
1: I'm glad to be here.
0: I never thought that this would happen.
1: You know what? Everything is possible in life.
0: Everything is possible. Yes. And you are showing the girls that. But how do you feel about your name not only being on all the tizzoos and stuff, as soon as I say, oh, Tasha K, I say, oh, who is that? The messy girl? The girl that says, how do you feel about your name and messy being in the same sentence?
1: I'm messy. I am messy. I don't know why people be trying to act like they ain't messy.
0: Are you aware?
1: I am aware.

0: New Jhené Aiko and Kendrick Lamar, you look so good on a hump day Wednesday, just making it through yet another ghetto week in America, and it ain't easy. So, you know, they don't like when you look good and you making it look easy. That's why you got to do it, friend. And go ahead and pull them jackets and them sweaters and them hoodies back out too real quick. Because fall is here and she's going to be here for a while. So get used to this patchy fog and steady showers here and there throughout the rest of the week, y'all. And this is what you was waiting for, huh? Well, I hope you're happy now with your little pumpkin spice. I know what I'm going to do. I'm going to rub my feet together, watch me something good. And I need y'all to not ruin the shows before I get a chance, because I'm like, all right, I'm going to watch Lioness. I have a few other things on my list, but just give me a moment, okay? Shout out to my girl Toya, though. She said, I don't need a moment. All I needed were them tickets. And she is in there, ready to go. I'm talking Cat One Arena, October 8th for the Cash Money No Limit Tour with Birdman, Master P. Shout out to Master P, too. He's so cool. He pulled up to the studio, kicking it with your people. That's how you have longevity in the game. I'm trying to tell you, in real life relationships and how you treat people and how you pull up on people definitely matters. So I'm trying to get you in the building. Cash Money No Limit Tour. I'll be back tomorrow at 3 p.m. with another chance for you to do it for the culture to win those tickets. All right, look, let's enjoy the rest of this hump day for your last dose of diva. Just because something has gotten really quiet doesn't mean it's dead, friend. Sometimes it just needs your attention.
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5: 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They can reach me on Instagram and all social media.

0: toasted. I want a toner. I want a toner. I want a toner.
1: It's the biggest show in the city, posted around the corner with George Shirley Hancock. You know.
2: Hey, this is DJ Missus.
1: Happy Working Woman Wednesday, DJ Missus.
2: Thank you.
1: We are one day closer to the weekend.
2: All right.

0: They got selfish. That's why I told my best friend is a Libra for real.
1: They got selfish. Them Virgos, y'all got real selfish. Y'all kind of like, y'all wait on y'all birthday, then your birthday came. All right.
0: Yeah. Like, all right.
1: Libras came with a song, though.

0: Hey, and me and Lil Durk have the same birthday.
1: Promise.
0: Yeah, me and Durk have the same birthday. So, free Durk.
1: Wow. Check your calendar. It's Wednesday, September 23rd. It's National Snack Stick Day.
0: Okay.
1: National Checkers Day.
0: Mm-hmm.
1: National Great American Hot Pie Day. National Dogs and Politics Day.
0: Dogs and Politics.
1: Celebrate Bisexuality Day.
0: Okay.
1: Got to know we
0: shout out
1: have
0: to the eligible Taqua.
1: Hey, this radio gonna be turned up today, so tap in with us. And if you got a song that's on your heart and mind, please call 1-844-426-POTC. Coming up in about 5 minutes, baby. Boom.
0: What the vibe?
1: We got the biggest song on the countdown.
0: And baby, you'll never believe who got that spot.
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1: Give a round of applause for Mayor Brandon Scott, ladies and gentlemen.
2: Mayor Scott.
3: Yes. 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He'd be on Oprah. He'd be on Ellen.
4: Ellen don't have a show. It wasn't until Quick told me he banned you from Baby Oil that I said, all right, I can come in the studio.
3: Yo, you're, you know what's funny? Commercial. You know what's funny?
1: Commercial.
3: Your comedy is surpassed by your wit.
1: Man, Brad, it's
3: got
1: to be.
3: Get over there and DJ. How about that?
1: Oh!
5: The hit after hit after hit. If you have a trade, I want you to bring it to us. I don't care if your trade work or don't work. I want you to bring it to us. If it has 200,000 miles on it, bring it to us. We're giving you $6,000 for it. 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I don't care if the headlights don't work. I want you to bring it to us. If it's been in an accident and it has a dent on it, bring it to us. We're

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0: and the United States, primarily affecting those of African descent.
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2: 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I don't do this for fun.
1: Are you number one for hip-hop and R&B?

0: Tasha.
1: What's up?
0: It's good to have you on the show, you know.
1: I'm glad to be here.
0: I never thought that this would happen.
1: You know what? Everything is possible in life.
0: Everything is possible. Yes. And you are showing the girls that. But how do you feel about your name not only being on all the tizzoos and stuff, as soon as I say, oh, Tasha K, I say, oh, who is that? The messy girl? The girl that says, how do you feel about your name and messy being in the same sentence?
1: I'm messy. I am messy. I don't know why people be trying to act like they ain't messy.
0: Are you aware?
1: I am aware.

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2: Good morning, Samuel St. Patrick. It's too early for Baltimore City to be emailing me about bills in which I just don't have the money. If I didn't have it when I made the bill, what makes you think you emailed me early in the morning and don't have me?
3: 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You'll get it when I have it.
1: But the bill was due the first, bro. It's the 17th. They gave you 17.
3: I don't give a damn.
2: 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I ain't got it. I'm going to get it when you, when I get it, they get it.
1: I got you.
3: Period.
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